0: 60 minutes d'Eurodance, House Music et Techno Dance.
1: Back in time. It's a flashback.

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0: 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That's end of it for tonight, folks. It's good to hear you all out there. 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I have some sheets for you. Remember, on your way home.
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I can starch and iron 24 shirts before you can count from 1 to 9. I can scoop up a great big dipper full of lard from the drippin's can. Throw it in the skillet, go out and do my shopping, be

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I can play the numbers, pay my bills, and still end up with some. I got a $20 gold piece, says there ain't nothing I can't do. 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